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1: 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I'm from the dirty, but that Chico nice. Y'all call it a moment, I call it life.

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I blasted off the planet, rock to cause catastrophe, and it matters more because I had it. Now I had, I thought about wreaking havoc on an opposition, kinda shocking, they want it static with precision, I'm automatic, quarterback, I ain't talking second, pack it up, I don't panic.

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2: 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I just wanna feel alive.